0: classic rock that really rocks. Taking a walk on the wild side with Motley Crue on a Sunday evening. 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

0: 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Billy Squire with The Stroke and Lonely Is the Night. Mario C, definitely lonely here. Only person in the studio talking on a microphone to you fine folks and rocking out till 9 p.m. So I'm going to keep it going with the greatest dueling guitar solo of all time coming up next.
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Give me 3 steps towards that door, mister. As a matter of fact, I am taking more than 3 steps. I am out the door right now. Mario C, I will catch you all next week for another edition of Double Shots. Until then, be good or be good at it. Thanks for tuning in. And here you go. The one, the only Led Zeppelin with the greatest rock song of all time, in my opinion. It's Stairway to Heaven on The Wizard of Rock. See ya.

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And from Dead Shows, a Grateful Dead concert-specific mobile reference app. Dead Shows offers set lists for every concert the band ever played, plus individual song, venue, and other stats, guest artists, and more. 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

Grateful Dead at the Providence Civic Center, March 31st, 1986. A concert with several really rare items, including one of only two Grateful Dead performances of I'm a Roadrunner. Jerry Garcia got it from Junior Walker and the All-Stars and did it frequently in his bands in the 70s and 80s, but it's Bobby Weir singing it here. I'll have the rest of set one for you, and the Grateful Dead Hour continues.

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6: It's the Grateful Dead Hour. I'm David Gans. Here are the last two songs of 331-86 Set 1 in Providence, Rhode Island.

Ace of Cups was an all-female band in San Francisco in the psychedelic 60s. Co-founder Denise Kaufman was also a member of the Merry Pranksters and knew Bobby Weir when they were teenagers. For a variety of reasons, Ace of Cups didn't release a record until 2018. You can get this album and their later releases at aceofcups.com. We also heard a track from the 50th anniversary edition of the Dead's 1970 masterpiece, American Beauty. Next week, we'll get started on set 2 of 33186.

0: 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There's a Grateful Dead Hour page on Facebook, and I'm very easy to find on Blue Sky. 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I'll be at Jerry Day in Atlanta August 1st and 2nd, and then I'm going to head up to Massachusetts to be part of the next 300. 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And from Dead Shows, a Grateful Dead concert-specific mobile reference app. Dead Shows offers set lists for every concert the band ever played, plus individual song, venue, and other stats, guest artists, and more. 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This has been Grateful Dead Hour number 1971. Thank you for your kind attention, everybody. I'm David Gans, and I'll meet you back here next week.
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10: There is no dark side of the moon, really. 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

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This is Floydian Slip, your weekly hour of Pink Floyd. I'm Craig Bailey. This is show 1578. Coming up on this broadcast from the dark side of the moon, Floyd from The Final Cuts and Umagumma. Also some live stuff from Delicate Sound of Thunder, our Floydian Slip-Up, not Floyd, but something connected. And your chance to win a copy of the new compilation, 8 Tracks, details on how you can enter to win, coming up later this hour. Let's start out with something from 72, the album Obscured by Clouds.

0: we started to hear about this drug called LSD, and we started to take it. At this point, things accelerated considerably.
1: Freudian slip, an hour of Pink Floyd.

0: Floydian Slip, your weekly hour of Pink Floyd. I'm Craig Bailey. This is show 1578, the first big hit for Pink Floyd back in 67, Arnold Lane. Also in there, the dramatic theme to the Moore film soundtrack from 69. Started with some other soundtrack stuff from Obscured by Clouds. It was the soundtrack to the French film La Vallée. The gold it's in the was the track. Your chance to win a copy of the new Floyd album this week. No, it's not new material. That ship sailed. Yet another compilation. This one's called Eight Tracks, and that's what it is. Eight tracks from Floyd during the, what I would call the glory years of the 70s. And your chance to win a copy. Courtesy of Sony Legacy, details on how you can enter to win a copy of Eight Tracks. This is on vinyl. It comes in colored vinyl. I'm not sure how you can tell if this is colored or not. Of course, I haven't opened them. I want you to enjoy opening them yourself, so they're sealed. Details on how you can enter to win are at floydianslip.com/win.
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0: Peering into the sauce full of secrets every weekend, right here on The Wizard, this is Floyd.

I feel your pain across the sea. That distant ship on the horizon.

0: group of businessmen plans to build a nuclear fallout shelter at Peterborough in Cambridge.
1: Three High Court judges have cleared the way for Cabot.
2: It was announced today that the replacement for the Atlantic conveyor, the container ship lost in the Falklands conflict, will be built in Japan. A spokesman from Cuba
3: moving in, and they say the third world countries like Bolivia, which produce the drug, are selling.

You're in the middle of 1 hour of music by Pink Floyd on Floydian Slip.

Floydian Slip, your weekly hour of Pink Floyd. I'm Craig Bailey. This is show 1578. It's Live Floyd from Delicate Sound of Thunder. That was the band out touring A Momentary Lapse of Reason in the 80s. I caught him on that tour down in Washington, D.C. A fledgling Floyd fan myself back in the 80s. That was the Dogs of War. Also in there, the post-war dream, your possible pasts from the final cuts. And we began that set with yet another reimagining of Comfortably Numb.

0: Roger Waters, officially titled Comfortably Numb, Reimagined. It features the vocalist Mona Miari, Palestinian vocalist. Roger, very outspoken about Palestinian rights. I'll leave that right there. Outspoken about everything, actually, Roger Waters is, I guess. But I guess he and Mona were involved with some sort of a film that fell through, but that was how they met. And they began corresponding, I'm presuming, through email. And that was how they started talking about redoing Comfortably Numb. And back and forth, they sort of rewrote a good part of the lyric with translators. Certainly on Roger's end, he does not speak her language. But in the end, that was what they sort of came up with. So the parts that Mona sings, she actually wrote, I believe. And you can see that the English portions were largely rewritten as well. We're not big on radio edits. We're not really, that's not something we tend to play here on the show. That was actually the edit. It's about 3 minutes. The full version, about 9 minutes. You can find that online. Roger Waters, Mona Miari, with a new take on Comfortably Numb.
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0: All things Pink Floyd. This is Floydian Slip, show 1578. I'm Craig Bailey. That is this week's Slip Up, not Floyd, but something with the connection, Creedence Clearwater Revival. Run Through the Jungle. Originally from Cosmos Factory, 1970, it also showed up on the compilation Chronicle in 76. And it's Chronicle that makes the Floyd connection. Just recently, that compilation reached 800 weeks on the Billboard 200 album chart. Something that not a lot of albums have managed to do. There have been five, actually. One of them, I know you're one step ahead of me on this, Floyd's Dark Side of the Moon, obviously. They've gone for practically 1,000. I think they're up to 996 at this point. So that's the Floyd connection. Welcome to the 800 Club, Chronicle by CCR, Run Through the Jungle. Only five albums have made it past 800 weeks on Billboard 200. Now, we should also point out that most of those are compilations, which is certainly an achievement, but it's not the same as an original album of new material. So Floyd's obviously new material. Do you know what the other group is? Brand new album at the time, 800 weeks on Billboard. Metallica's self-titled album from 1991, oftentimes referred to as the Black Album. That's the one with Enter Sandman on it. The others are compilations, Chronicle, Legend by Bob Marley and the Wailers, and Journey's Greatest Hits, five albums. CCR from Chronicle, Run Through the Jungle, this week's Floydian Slip-Up. Also in there, Nick Mason and his Sauce Full of Secrets. Nick and his cover band playing out live the early music of Pink Floyd. Thus far, releasing only one album, 2020's Live at the Roundhouse. We had Fearless.
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0: Where the final cut is just the beginning. You're listening to an hour of music by Pink Floyd. 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

0: Floydian Slip, your weekly hour of Pink Floyd. We'll finish it with music from 1969. Amagama was the album. Number written by Roger Waters, Grantchester Meadows. Double album, one live disc, and then one disc of new material divided up among the band members. Each band member sort of taking a piece of that other disc, and that was one of Roger Waters' tracks. The one that we tend to play often here on the show. The one that we tend to reserve for the Halloween program. Several species of small furry animals gathered together in a cave and grooving with a pig. We don't get to that one very often. That's it for this week's broadcast from the Dark Side of the Moon. Remember that we are giving you a chance to win a copy of 8 Tracks. That's the new compilation by Pink Floyd, courtesy of Sony Legacy. It's 8 songs from the band's glory years of the 1970s. This is on vinyl. I think it's probably black. I was pondering the color of the vinyl because I haven't opened these up yet. I want you to be able to unseal them. I think the label probably gave us black. I'm Craig Bailey. We'll talk to you next week. Floydian Slip is a Random Precision production.
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1: 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The Joker from the Steve Miller Band. Good morning. It's the Bim Tusky Show. I'm your host, Bim Tusky. And NBC5 says it's going to be a warm week, up to almost 100 tomorrow. For real. This is Vermont. Come on. It's Yes, owner of A Lonely Heart on the Wizard of Rock, 106.7 WIZN.

0: Come Together from Aerosmith on the Wizard of Rock 106.7 WIZN. More classic rock that really rocks coming up with Rush and Autograph. Busky hanging out with you on a Monday morning. Happy Monday, everybody. Back to work. Hope you had a great weekend, by the way. I spent most of my weekend working on my DIY project. I've been building a barn in my yard. And, well, it's not quite straight. It's not quite level, and it's not quite square. My neighbor came over and gave me a few carpentry pointers. I gave him some Polish carpentry tricks, and one of them was you cut twice, and then it's still too short, so cut again. Your forecast coming up from NBC5, and that's brought to you by G-Stone Motors in Middlebury. 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
5: And now, here's a look at your Wizard weather forecast from NBC5.
6: A pretty nice Monday ahead. We'll be in and out of the sunshine, and there could be a little shower this afternoon, but most of us are dry with the high 87. We'll keep the clouds and shower chance in there tonight, low 69. Partly to mostly sunny tomorrow, turning very hot and more humid by afternoon, high 98. And we're watching a cold front that comes through tomorrow night with severe weather possible, especially around and after sunset. Damaging wind and hail, the primary risks. That front goes through on Wednesday, and that means cooler and drier conditions, but still warm, sunshine, the high 88. I'm NBC5 meteorologist Matt DiLoretto.
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0: rock that really rocks coming up, Foreigner and Pink Floyd on the way. And I almost forgot we're giving away Guns N' Roses tickets today. 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Guns N' Roses, July 26th, and the cue to call is coming up here on the show.
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0: 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Your NBC 5 news and weather coming up here on the Wizard and Magic Man from Heart. Also, keep listening for the cue to call and win the Guns N' Roses tickets. 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So I'm kind of a musician. I played the drums in a band called Magnetic Horse. And I've always wanted to record a full album. But this guy had the idea to record an album inside the Guitar Center overnight when nobody was there. So he locked himself in the store. Enrique Guzman was detained Saturday after employees discovered he had been locked inside a Guitar Center store. And he used all the demo gear to record what he called a full album. He used the floor model guitars, amps, and a display mic, and he named the record Locked In. When staff found him, he said he just wanted to hear the single before he was escorted out, and several employees listened to the mix, and they said it actually slapped.
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8: Said the two Swanses.
9: Rust. One swan died, but my nephew Parker donated one of his ducks, Chad, to hang with the other swan.
8: Good man, Parker. Said the one swan and hanging Chad.
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10: Good morning, I'm Adrian Pastor. After more than a year, an update is expected tonight in the search for Burlington's next top cop. The mayor says 15 people applied for the job. A hiring committee will start interviews at the end of this month. They hope to have a final candidate by September. Employees at the UVM Medical Center are currently in contract negotiations with the hospital. Workers are describing growing workloads, longer waits, and the toll they say staffing shortages are taking on both employees and patients. A spokesperson for the hospital says that they are in talks in good faith and are hoping to have three more sessions of negotiations this month. The Clinton County Fair is getting ready to welcome thousands of visitors this week. The busiest days of the fair are expected to be today when Cooper Allen performs and Saturday for the Demolition Derby. Lawmakers return to Washington for their final session of the summer before recessing for 5 weeks in August. Republicans are divided about how to best go about enacting President Trump's agenda. Passing bills is expected to be harder for the GOP following the sudden death of Senator Lindsey Graham and the continued hospitalization of Senator Mitch McConnell. For NBC 5 News, I'm Adrian Pastor.
11: A pretty nice Monday ahead. We'll be in and out of the sunshine, and there could be a little shower this afternoon, but most of us are dry with a high 87. We'll keep the clouds and shower chance in there tonight, low 69. Partly to mostly sunny tomorrow, turning very hot and more humid by afternoon, high 98. And we're watching a cold front that comes through tomorrow night with severe weather possible, especially around and after sunset. Damaging wind and hail, the primary risks. That front goes through on Wednesday, and that means cooler and drier conditions, but still warm, sunshine, the high 88. I'm NBC5 meteorologist Matt DiLoretto.
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Shoot the Thrill from AC/DC on the Wizard of Rock, 106.7 WIZN, and make sure you're listening all week to win free tickets to see these guys at SPAC July 26th. 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

0: Classic rock that really rocks, 106.7 WIZN, Detroit Rock City from Kiss. Got to be my favorite Kiss song ever. More classic rock coming up here on The Wizard. Queen and the Cars on the way. 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
6: A pretty nice Monday ahead. We'll be in and out of the sunshine, and there could be a little shower this afternoon, but most of us are dry with a high 87. We'll keep the clouds and shower chance in there tonight, low 69. Partly to mostly sunny tomorrow, turning very hot and more humid by afternoon, high 98. And we're watching a cold front that comes through tomorrow night with severe weather possible, especially around and after sunset. Damaging wind and hail, the primary risks. That front goes through on Wednesday, and that means cooler and drier conditions, but still warm, sunshine, the high 88. I'm NBC5 meteorologist Matt DiLoretto.
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0: Classic rock that really rocks on the Wizard 106.7 WIZN. You're all I've got tonight from the Cars on WIZN. And more classic rock coming up from Dire Straits and David Bowie. And I'm sure you're wondering about what happened with that guy that got bitten by the beaver out on Turtle Island in Lake George over the 4th of July weekend. Well, he is being treated for rabies. And now the New York State Department of Environmental Conservation is warning people against swimming near Turtle Island on Lake George, at least through the next couple of weeks, due to the presence of one or more beavers that may be infected with rabies. So they are saying that you should report any sightings of beavers in the area demonstrating unusual behavior, and you should also not have any contact with any beavers.
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0: Classic Rock that really rocks, 106.7 WIZN. Sultan's a Swing with Dire Straits on The Wizard. And more tunes coming up here on WIZN. But keep listening for your cue to call and win the Guns N' Roses tickets. Yes, we're giving away tickets to see Guns N' Roses at Saratoga Performing Arts Center on July 26th, which is a Sunday. And that would be a great day to go to SPAC and see any show, but Guns N' Roses is probably the ultimate show that you could see at SPAC. And I saw it a few years back. So Guns N' Roses tickets to give away. When you hear the cue to call, be caller number 7 on the studio lines. And that number is 802-862-1067. And then you'll win the tickets. You can get full show details and a ticket link on our concert page at WIZN.com.
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15: Good morning, I'm Adrian Pastor. After more than a year, an update is expected tonight in the search for Burlington's next top cop. The mayor says 15 people applied for the job. A hiring committee will start interviews at the end of this month. They hope to have a final candidate by September. Employees at the UVM Medical Center are currently in contract negotiations with the hospital. Workers are describing growing workloads, longer waits, and the toll they say staffing shortages are taking on both employees and patients. A spokesperson for the hospital says that they are in talks in good faith and and are hoping to have three more sessions of negotiations this month. The Clinton County Fair is getting ready to welcome thousands of visitors this week. The busiest days of the fair are expected to be today when Cooper Allen performs and Saturday for the Demolition Derby. Lawmakers return to Washington for their final session of the summer before recessing for 5 weeks in August. Republicans are divided about how to best go about enacting President Trump's agenda. Passing bills is expected to be harder for the GOP following the sudden death of Senator Lindsey Graham and the continued hospitalization of Senator Mitch McConnell. For NBC5 News, I'm Adrian Pastor.
16: A pretty nice Monday ahead. We'll be in and out of the sunshine, and there could be a little shower this afternoon, but most of us are dry with the high 87. We'll keep the clouds and shower chance in there tonight, low 69. Partly to mostly sunny tomorrow, turning very hot and more humid by afternoon, high 98. And we're watching a cold front that comes through tomorrow night with severe weather possible, especially around and after sunset. Damaging wind and hail, the primary risks. That front goes through on Wednesday, and that means cooler and drier conditions, but still warm, sunshine, the high 88. I'm NBC5 meteorologist Matt DiLoretto.

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Dance with Mary Jane from Tom Petty on the Wizard 106.7 WIZN. And more classic rock that really rocks. Keep listening for that cue to call and win the Guns N' Roses tickets. It's coming up in a little bit. Right now, Roxanne from the Police on WIZN 106.7.

0: We're not going to take it anymore from Twisted Sister on The Wizard 106.7 WIZN. Happy Monday, everybody. It's Buskey here with more tunes coming up. We're going to check your morning weather from NBC5, brought to you by Rock's Garage North in Plattsburgh. Dependable when you need it the most. And then we got Girls, Girls, Girls coming up with Motley Crue. And keep listening for the cue to call in and win the Guns N' Roses tickets. It's coming up here on The Wizard WIZN.
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12: A pretty nice Monday ahead. We'll be in and out of the sunshine, and there could be a little shower this afternoon, but most of us are dry with a high 87. We'll keep the clouds and shower chance in there tonight, low 69. Partly to mostly sunny tomorrow, turning very hot and more humid by afternoon, high 98. And we're watching a cold front that comes through tomorrow night with severe weather possible, especially around and after sunset. Damaging wind and hail, the primary risks. That front goes through on Wednesday, and that means cooler and drier conditions, but still warm, sunshine, the high 88. I'm NBC5 meteorologist Matt DiLoretto.
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0: Pearl Jam on the Wizard 106.7 WIZN Classic Rock that really rocks. And if you're going to Lake George, they say don't go swimming at Turtle Island because of rabid beavers that have attacked people. And if you're going to Yellowstone, beware of the bison, which, somebody was camping near Yellowstone when a bull bison tossed him 8 feet in the air. An enraged 2,000-pound bull bison hooked a tourist and tossed him 8 feet into the air at a campsite in Wyoming's Yellowstone National Park on Friday. A photographer who captured the encounter said the animal was agitated, pissed off, and charging anything and everything.
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0: Guns N' Roses. 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

0: 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And July 25th, it's going to be a busy day. 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

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It's the Eagles.

0: Animal from Def Leppard on the Wizard of Rock, 106.7 WIZN. Busky here with more tunes coming your way. After the break, we got your NBC 5 forecast, and they say it's going to be hot, a hot week. Yeah, almost 100 tomorrow, so if you're planning on going swimming, it might be a good day. Just check the local reports to see if any of the beaches have the bacteria, and also be careful around Lone Rock Point or any steep cliffs, because you could fall in. That's what happened to a lady as she was hiking near Lone Rock Point on Lake Champlain. Have you ever been out there? Me, no, but it's a steep cliff, and she fell an estimated 10 to 15 feet and landed on some rocks. She had to be rescued by the Coast Guard. So be careful out there, and be careful if you're going swimming tomorrow, but it should be a good day for it.
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1: And now, here's a look at your Wizard weather forecast from NBC5.
6: A pretty nice Monday ahead. We'll be in and out of the sunshine, and there could be a little shower this afternoon, but most of us are dry with a high 87. We'll keep the clouds and shower chance in there tonight, low 69. Partly to mostly sunny tomorrow, turning very hot and more humid by afternoon, high 98. And we're watching a cold front that comes through tomorrow night with severe weather possible, especially around and after sunset. Damaging wind and hail, the primary risks. That front goes through on Wednesday, and that means cooler and drier conditions, but still warm, sunshine, the high 88. I'm NBC5 meteorologist Matt DiLoretto.
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0: All right, now from Free on the Wizard of Rock, 106.7 WIZN Classic Rock. That really rocks. We got info coming up on the Bob Dylan concert at Bank NH, and we got more tickets to give away for Guns N' Roses. Of course, you're going to go see Phish this summer. Vermont band Phish kicking off their summer tour. The band got its start in Burlington in the 80s, and the 21-date tour will make stops across the Midwest and South, as well as New York City and Fenway Park in Boston. But are they going to come to Vermont? Well, the answer is no.
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That's some AC/DC. Just before that, bringing us out of Busky, Dave Marshall checking in with you on a Back to Work Monday morning with Stone Temple Pilots on 106.7 WIZN.

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0: 106.7 WIZN with John Mellencamp in Small Town and the Doors just before that. Here with Dave Marshall on a Back to Work Monday morning. Hope you had a great weekend. I don't know how you couldn't. The weather was just spectacular. I know Friday after work, I went out into the ether. Saturday morning, played 18 at Rocky Ridge with a buddy. Took $26 off him. That's always a good day. And Rocky Ridge is just beautiful right now. It's been beautiful like this entire spring and summer. I mean, granted, it was real wet in the beginning of spring, but the course is just gorgeous right now. And just laid around in the pool for the rest of the weekend. And I am struggling. I'm already kind of deaf in my right ear from too many concerts. But now my left is just completely waterlogged from being in the pool all weekend. So I cannot hear a word I'm saying practically. It's never important anyway, though, you know? Going back with some Guns N' Roses for you next.
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6: The Hubbardton Battlefield, located in Castleton, Vermont, is the site of the 1777 Battle of Hubbardton, which is the only Revolutionary War battle fought entirely on what is now Vermont soil. The British were commanded by General Simon Fraser, while General Arthur St. Clair led the Americans. The Battle of Hubbardton was won by the British, but the Patriots were able to weaken British forces significantly. Many consider it to be an American strategic victory in the larger Northern Campaign of 1777. Check out the Hubbardton Battlefield this summer.
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106.7 WIZN with Jimi Hendrix doing Purple Haze. 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NBC5 meteorologist Matt DiLoretto saying sun and clouds today. The slight chance for a quick shower, high 87. Clouds, chance of a shower tonight, a low 69.

Tomorrow, partly to mostly sunny, hot and humid, high 98. Tomorrow night, things get a little squirrely. Severe weather possible around sunset with damaging wind and hail possible. And for Wednesday, cooler, drier, and a high up around 88. Right now, here's Pearl Jam on 106.7 WIZN.

0: 106.7 WIZN with 38 Special and Hold On Loosely. Pearl Jam, Hendrix, and Guns N' Roses back there with Paradise City. And congratulations. I don't know if you were tuned in this morning with Busky, but we gave away our first pair of tickets. Dean Corin of Essex Junction was calling number 7 on the power lines. Got our first pair of tickets this week to see GNR coming up Sunday night, July 26th at SPAC. When you hear the cue to call, be the 7th caller through on the power lines, 862-1067, and we'll hook you up with a pair of tickets to the concert. Get all the details and a ticket link on our concerts page just by going to WIZN.com. And I'll be right back with some classic Aerosmith next.
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0: 106.7 WIZN with Billy Squire doing the stroke. Had some CCR and Fortunate Son just before that. Here at Dave Marshall on a Monday morning. And this is more unfortunate. I don't know if you saw this on the news over the weekend, but an Essex Junction man arrested Saturday evening at the Do Good Fest. The Montpelier Police Department said 35-year-old Matthew Adams was taken into custody after causing a disturbance. According to police, security at the festival had to be called to remove Adams, who was allegedly being drunk and belligerent. This happened just after 8 o'clock. The security there attempted to remove him, who moved into the packed crowd near the stage. When they followed, he became combative and assaulted the security officers. He continued to resist arrest, striking and biting officers before being taken into custody. Oh, here's a surprise. His blood alcohol content, 0.16%, twice the legal limit. He was lodged at the Northeast Regional Correctional Facility until sober. We've all been there, right? What didn't you understand about the festival, Matthew? It was the Do Good Festival. Not be a drunk idiot. Coming back with some sticks next.
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106.7 WIZ and with Styx and Renegade and NBC5 meteorologist Matt DiLoretto saying look for sun and clouds, the chance for a quick shower, high 87. Clouds and the slight chance of a shower tonight, the low 69. Tomorrow, partly to mostly sunny, hot and humid, high 98. Tomorrow night, things could get interesting. Severe weather is possible around sunset. Damaging wind and hail will be possible. And by Wednesday, it's gone. Cooler and drier with a high up around 88. And now going back to Dark Side of the Moon, here's Pink Floyd on 106.7 WIZN.

0: 106.7 WIZM, or the classic from Thin Lizzy doing The Boys Are Back in Town. Had some Pink Floyd just before that. Dave Marshall gets set to roll into a Monday lunch hour. And we're now down to four teams in the World Cup. Are you still watching? France plays Spain tomorrow. And then it's England versus Argentina on Wednesday to make it to the final. Did you pay for the UFC comeback fight of Conor McGregor this weekend? Yeah, that lasted all of 69 seconds thanks to a suspected ACL tear he suffered. He missed with a kick, and that was pretty much the end of the fight. After 69 seconds, people spent thousands and thousands of dollars for that fight. Oh, yeah, and an old man tossing? The bull bison won by tossing a tourist at Yellowstone 8 feet in the air. It's all over the interwebs and on the news. 65-year-old man has been hospitalized. Wow, that was some scary footage. Anyway, we'll jump into a Monday lunch hour. Got some Foreigner to kick it off next.
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106.7 WIZN with the Eagles and Life in the Fast Lane. On the way for a Monday lunch, got some Motley Crue to get to, but right now here's Queen on 106.7 WIZN.

0: 106.7 WIZ. I'm with Motley Crue doing Kickstart My Heart. Part of this Monday lunch hour. And Motley Crue coming up a week from this Friday night. The return of Carnival of Sins with Tesla and Extreme at the Bank NH Pavilion. Tickets are still available. We got a link for tickets just by hitting up WIZN.com and clicking on the concert calendar. And also coming up a week from this Sunday at SPAC, Guns N' Roses in concert. And all this week, we're giving you a chance to win your way in. Congratulations to our first winner. It happened this morning with Busky, Dean Corin of Essex Junction. Him and a guest on their way to see GNR a week from Sunday night. I don't know if Joe's got tickets this afternoon. I know I've got a pair to give away to the Guns N' Roses concert coming up sometime tomorrow. Just be listening for the sounder. When it tells you to call, be the seventh caller through on the power lines, and you will get a pair of tickets. Contest rules and details at WIZN.com. I'll be right back with some ZZ Top next.
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0: 106.7 WIZN, the Tom Petty and the Heartbreakers. I love that tune. Here comes my girl. And some Van Halen just before that off Fair Warning doing Unchained. And let's look at the forecast brought to you by G-Stone Motors in Middlebury. 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The chance for a quick passing shower, high 87. Clouds, the chance for a shower tonight, a low 69. Tomorrow, partly to mostly sunny, hot and humid, high 98. Tomorrow night, weather could turn severe. Damaging wind and hail will be possible. Make sure you're paying attention, especially if you're out on the lake. And for Wednesday, cooler, drier, and a high up around 88. And coming back, some Def Leppard next.
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0: 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Putting the wraps on a Monday lunch hour. Hanging out with Dave Marshall. And I don't know if you saw it or not, but every year CNBC does a ranking of America's top states for businesses. By the way, Ohio won this year. But as part of their decision-making process, they factor in a quality of life score for each state, including things like crime rates, the air quality, healthcare available in the state, cost and availability of child care, reproductive rights, you got the idea. The number one state to live in, according to CNBC, is Vermont. And we've been the number one state for 6 years in a row. Congratulations. We're rated, by the way, an A+, with a score of 233 out of a possible 290 points. Maine at number two and Jersey at number three. The worst quality of life score belongs to, congratulations, Tennessee. You got an F, 64 out of the total 290 points. Rated extremely poor for crime, inclusiveness, and worker protections. But yes, Vermont, six in a row, number one. Coming back with some Skynyrd next.
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0: 106.7 WIZN with Guns N' Roses doing their take on Knocking on Heaven's Door. Hanging out with Dave Marshall on this Monday afternoon, and coming up sometime tomorrow, I'll have your next chance to win some tickets to see their concert a week from Sunday night when they come to SPAC. More details on the show at WIZN.com. And earlier this morning, I was talking about a guy who got arrested at the Do Good Festival in Montpelier Saturday evening. He was like twice the legal limit, 0.16%. He's got nothing on this guy from North Carolina, where a party bus flew out of control and ran into three vehicles before the party bus crashed into a house early Saturday morning. The driver apparently joined the party. Isn't that why you get a party bus, so you don't have to worry about driving? 58-year-old guy named Gary Kearse. Police say he'd been driving while under the influence and with a revoked license. No one was seriously hurt, thankfully. One person taken to the hospital with non-life-threatening injuries. But now Gary facing a slew of charges, including DWI, reckless driving, two counts of injury to real property, and felony injury to utility wires. And yes, Gary knew he shouldn't be driving. Because, oh yeah, in April, Gary was arrested for DWI. Oh yeah, and 2 weeks ago, Gary was cited for a hit and run. There's footage of the aftermath of the party bus crashing into the house. WRAL-TV. Unbelievable. Coming back with some Zeppelin next.
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0: 106.7 WIZN with Stone Temple Pilots doing Interstate Love Song. Classic Ian Anderson and Jethro Tull back there in Aqualung. And pretty much going to wrap things up for me, Dave Marshall. Thanks, as always, for tuning on in here. Joe's next. He's got the rock and ride home set to go. And I'll talk to you tomorrow morning around 10 o'clock right after Busky. And, yes, I'll have your next chance to score some Guns N' Roses tickets sometime tomorrow. So hopefully you can join us then. And have yourself a great afternoon.
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0: 106.7 WIZN. Can you picture Crockett and Tubbs driving down Miami Beach in slow motion late at night? I can. Joe Vega taking over from Dave Marshall. I'm obviously not off to a good start for the work week. Taking over here till 6 o'clock. Playing the classic rock that really rocks. Let's start off with a congratulations to Dean Karen of Essex Junction, who this morning, listening to Tim Buskey, won a pair of tickets to see Guns N' Roses at SPAC on July the 26th. We have more of those to give away. Not today, unfortunately. But I believe Dave's got the next pair to give away tomorrow. So you should still keep listening, though, because I am going to continue to play the classic rock that really rocks. AC/DC, Man for Man's Earth Band, and Bon Jovi all coming up. It's a beautiful day out there today. Tomorrow is going to be oppressively hot. I'll give you those gory details with the weather forecast as well next.
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106.7 WINZ and Bon Jovi. It's Wanted Dead or Alive. Heard Man for Man's Earth Band and Blinded by the Light before that. It is your Monday Rocket right home. Beautiful day out there today. Tomorrow, it's going to be oppressively hot. Heat advisory is in effect. It's hot out there today. I mean, the temperature is going to get up to 88 degrees. Some clouds around tonight, low 69, but again, nothing like tomorrow. Mix of sun and clouds, high 98. And that heat is going to lead to showers and thunderstorms tomorrow night. Going to see some severe storms, damaging winds, large hail. They're talking about the possibility even of a tornado with a low of 70 degrees. But then it gets back to more tolerable weather on Wednesday, mostly sunny and high 87. 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

0: 106.7 WIZ, and that's Rush with Limelight. Heard Bachman Turner Overdrive and Taking Care of Business before that. It's your Monday Rockin' Right Home. 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And stay tuned for Van Halen, The Cars, and Poison all coming up.
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0: 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It's Soundgarden with Black Hole Sun, Herb the Doors, and Light My Fire. Before that, it is your Monday Rock and Ride Home. Sad news in the entertainment world. R.I.P. Sam Neill, the New Zealand actor, passed away today at the age of 78. Of course, best known as playing Alan Grant in the Jurassic Park movies. He was also in Hunt for Red October. One of the best sci-fi horror movies you'll ever see, Event Horizon from the mid to late 90s. Just a really creepy movie. First time I ever saw him, though, and I'm dating myself here, I know. Attack Force Z from the very early 80s. He starred with Mel Gibson back when they were both virtually unknown actors, about Australian Special Forces unit during World War II. I haven't seen it in many, many, many years. I'm sure it's dated. But I loved it when I was a kid, Attack Force Z. But sad news. Great actor, Sam Neill, passed away today at the age of 78. Stay tuned. More classic rock that really rocks coming up. Queen, Skid Row, and REO Speedwagon next.
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0: 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It's Ozzy with Crazy Train. Also heard Dire Straits and Jimi Hendrix back there. It is your Monday Rockin' Ride Home. The Tuesday Rockin' Ride Home is going to be one. Hopefully your air conditioning is working tomorrow because it's going to be a rough day weather-wise, heat-wise especially. Talking a high in 98 degrees, so if it gets up above 100, that is not beyond the realm of possibility at all. It'll be a mix of sun and clouds, and that heat is going to create severe showers and thunderstorms tomorrow night. We're talking damaging winds, large hail, could even see a tornado. Low of 70 degrees. The good news is it starts to get back to more reasonable, more normal temperatures on Wednesday, mostly sunny, high 87, and partly cloudy on Thursday with a high 83. 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Stay tuned. We got Boston, Billy Squire, and Hart coming up.
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6.7 WIZ, and that's Heart with Crazy on you. Billy Squire, Lonely is the Night Before That. Coming up, going to play the new song from the Rolling Stones new album. It's called Jealous Lover. Get Led Zeppelin on the way, too. Foreigner right now. It's Hot-Blooded on The Wizard.

0: 106.7 WIZN. There it is, the Rolling Stones' Jealous Lover. New music from the Rolling Stones. Yes, you heard that correctly. Their 25th studio album, Foreign Tongues, was released on Friday, and that is the first single. It is available for purchase. I almost said in stores now, but of course, those don't exist anymore. Not all technology was for the better, I can tell you that. All right, stay tuned. Bob Seger, Steppenwolf, and Pearl Jam on the way.
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I woke last night to the sound of thunder. How far off, I sat and wondered. Started humming a song from 1962. And it's funny how the night moves.

106.7 WIZ, and that is Stephen Wolf from Born to Be Wild on your Monday Rock and Ride Home. Tomorrow is going to be an oppressively hot day. In fact, there is a heat warning in effect. Temperature get up to 98 degrees. Pearl Jam right now. It's Black on the Wizard.

0: 106.7 WIZN. It's Guns N' Roses with Welcome to the Jungle. Tom Petty and Breakdown. Before that, it is, of course, your Monday Rockin' Ride Home. And congratulations, Dean Karen of Essex Junction, who this morning with Tim Buskey won a pair of tickets to see Guns N' Roses at SPAC on July the 26th. We've got a pair of tickets to give away every day this week, so be sure to tune in again. And tomorrow, Dave Marshall is going to have your next opportunity to win a pair of tickets to that show. And get all the details on our website, WIZN.com. Stay tuned. We get more classic rock that really rocks on the way. Motley Crue, Def Leppard, CCR, and more next.
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106.7 WIZN, Creedence Clearwater Revival. Have you ever seen the rain? Heard Def Leppard and Photograph. Kicking off the 5 o'clock hour. Before that, the Rockin' Ride Home this hour, sponsored by Rock's Garage North in Plattsburgh. 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

0: 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Don Henley, it's the Boys of Summer, and your Monday Rockin' Ride Home. The Boys of Summer, actually, all of them off today, as it's day one of the All-Star break. The All-Star game is tomorrow night. So, nothing to talk about in the world of sports. Very sad. So let's talk about something that isn't sad. The Clinton County Fair, which began today in Morrisonville, New York. 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Stay tuned. We got music from Aerosmith, Van Halen, and John Mellencamp next.
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It's Van Halen and Jamie's Crying on your Monday Rocket Ride Home. Today was a beautiful day in the Champlain Valley. Tomorrow, not so much. A heat warning is in effect. We're going to see severe showers and thunderstorms tomorrow night. John Mellencamp right now. It's Hurt So Good on the Wizard.

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Now he's showing up at your residence. 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

0: 106.7 WIZ and Queen with Bohemian Rhapsody. Heard Pink Floyd and Young Lust before that. It is your Monday Rock and Ride Home. It's sponsored this hour by Rock's Garage North in Plattsburgh. Dependable when you need it most. I'm Joe Vega saying so long. It is time for me to get out of here. Have a great rest of your Monday, and I'll talk to you again tomorrow. We have music from Alice in Chains, Pat Benatar, Neil Young, and more coming up.
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2: 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Hey, it's Duncan from Five Corner Variety. We're Party Central. 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